0: WTO or Bachman Turner Overdrive, giving us a triple word score on our Sonic Scrabble. Also on the board were CCR, Jay Giles Band in memory of Jay Giles, who we lost recently, and ZZ Top. As any alphabet aficionado knows, there's a bunch of letters left to go. So we'll have more after these words from our sponsors.
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4: News. I'm John Saucier. War Secretary Pete Hegseth appearing before members of the Senate Appropriations Committee to sell President Trump's nearly $88 billion supplemental funding request. New Hampshire Senator Jeanine Shaheen asked him about previously approved funds that remain unspent as Americans pay for this Iran war.
5: I would hope for some perspective in this town of the historic nature of what President Trump is undertaking. Do you want radical Islamists to have a nuclear bomb?
6: I don't want to hear your speech because I have limited time.
5: I don't understand.
6: You can't answer my question. Then I will move on to my next question.
4: Former State Senator Troy Jackson set to replace former Democratic State nominee Graham Plattner following Plattner's withdrawal from the race in Maine earlier this month. Senate Minority Leader Chuck Schumer told reporters his focus remains on securing the majority.
7: My North Star has always been take back the Senate. We're going to beat Susan Collins.
4: Republican Senator Collins is seeking a sixth term. 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

0: packing a lot of power into four letters. That was AC/DC. Also rocking in shorthand were U2, BOC, and REO. 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
3: No, Netflix is not adding an After Dark category, but so many people have been duped by the viral hoax that Netflix had to republish its policies about streaming adult content. It's just more proof that some folks will believe anything, like the rumor this week that Spotify is introducing a new feature that'll play music based on your financial situation. Would you let AI pick your baby's name? A lot of parents have been asking chatbots for help with one name that keeps popping up, and now Alara has suddenly become the baby name of the year, except AI didn't invent it. It found it on Reddit, where it's been talked about for years. Okay, so what were some of the worst new gadgets at this week's Consumer Electronics Show? There was a lollipop that plays music through your teeth when you bite down on it, or the internet-connected treadmill with a built-in AI coach that could yell at you to go faster, but also collects all your biometric data. But it was Samsung's new talking AI fridge that had most people scratching their heads. That's what's trending. I'm Christian Chase.
4: What did you search for online this year, or have you already cleared your history? Google released its annual Year in Search list, and K-pop Demon Hunters was at the top in the U.S. Labubu, government shutdown, and tariffs were also in the top 10. Pedro Pascal was one of the most searched actors globally. And the biggest viral dish was the hot honey cottage cheese sweet potato beef bowl. Gross. That's what's trending. I'm

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2: In Major League Baseball, the Yankees' home game against Pittsburgh was rained out. They'll play a doubleheader on Wednesday. Yankees left-hander Max Fried will come off the IL to start Wednesday night. Boston has won 14 in a row, but the Red Sox' home game against Baltimore was rained out tonight. They'll play a doubleheader on Wednesday. Boston pitcher Ranger Suarez should come off the IL this week. The Philadelphia home game against the Dodgers is in a long rain delay at the start. Right now, the Twins are tied at Cleveland 2-2 in the bottom of the fourth. Coming up shortly, White Sox at Texas. White Sox have a one-game lead over Cleveland in the AL Central. Rays out to a 3-0 lead at the Blue Jays in the top of the second, and it's the Padres 1-0 over the Braves in Atlanta in the bottom of the second inning. The Dolphins gave All-Pro linebacker Jordan Brooks a three-year extension worth $35 million guaranteed. He led the league in tackles last season.
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0: MSN and Sometimes Why with Woodstock. Also in there were Guns N' Roses and Emerson, Lake & Palmer, or for our purposes, GNR and ELP. And that spells the end of the alphabet game for this hour. Stick around. 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
4: I'm Michelle Polino. Bad Bunny will headline the upcoming Apple Music Super Bowl halftime show February 8th in Santa Clara, California. He will be Rock Nation selected the halftime show and has been doing so since 2019 last year. Kendrick Lamar headlined the show. And Zach Bryan just made history as the first artist to ever play Michigan Stadium. He packed in 112,408 fans. That set a new record for the largest ticketed concert audience in U.S. history. According to promoter AEG presents the show with special guest John Mayer and support from Ryan Bingham and the Texas Gentlemen, plus Joshua Sloan, also shattered merch sales records, pulling in $5 million. The previous record holder was George Strait at Kyle Field in Texas. Michigan Stadium is the largest stadium in the country and the third largest in the world. That's Fox Rocks on Fox News.
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0: I'm Matt Pinfield, and this is Flashback. All right, I'm opening the envelope to see what year's up for this hour. All right, Soul Train's pulling out of the station. There's a wedding in the Rose Garden. That's a first. And the last Ed Sullivan show. Looks like we're giving a listen to 19. 19-

0: The Doors from L.A. Woman and Riders on the Storm. Alvin Lee and 10 Years After, plus The Who off their classic Who's Next. Speaking of next, there's some Hendrix, Zeppelin, and more when 1971 continues in just a moment.
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0: 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We met Dirty Harry, Frank Colombo, Willy Wonka, and saw the electric company flip the on switch. Jimi Hendrix came.

0: Dirty Harry. My name, ma'am, is Columbo. Lieutenant.
1: Billy Jack was a war hero who hated the war and turned his back on society.
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0: Santana off their third album and No One to Depend On. The Stones before that, plus Led Zeppelin and Jimi Hendrix to start the set. The year of the French Connection, the Andromeda Strain, and the final cigarette ad on TV continues right after this.
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3: No, Netflix is not adding an After Dark category, but so many people have been duped by the viral hoax that Netflix had to republish its policies about streaming adult content. It's just more proof that some folks will believe anything, like the rumor this week that Spotify is introducing a new feature that'll play music based on your financial situation. Would you let AI pick your baby's name? A lot of parents have been asking chatbots for help with one name that keeps popping up, and now Alara has suddenly become the baby name of the year, except AI didn't invent it. It found it on Reddit, where it's been talked about for years. Okay, so what were some of the worst new gadgets at this week's Consumer Electronics Show? There was a lollipop that plays music through your teeth when you bite down on it, or the internet-connected treadmill with a built-in AI coach that could yell at you to go faster, but also collects all your biometric data. But it was Samsung's new talking AI fridge that had most people scratching their heads. That's what's trending. I'm Christian Chase.
4: Veteran who's still working at a Meijer store in Michigan will finally be able to retire. His story went viral online after an influencer posted an interview with him.
5: I retired from General Motors and I went bankrupt and they took my pension away.
4: A GoFundMe was set up and it's raised $1.5 million in just 4 days. That's what's trending. I'm Jen Clark.

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1: Harold and Maude, McMillan and Wife, McCabe and Mrs. Miller. 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
2: The Dodgers are still trailing at Philadelphia, 1-0 bottom of the third inning. Shohei Ohtani had an RBI double overturned after video review. Ohtani is not pitching this week again due to his knee injury. Dodger catcher Will Smith, with a neck injury, is out until at least mid-August. He's now on the 60-day DL. This game in Philadelphia started after a rain delay of nearly an hour and a half. Boston's home game against Baltimore will not be held tonight. Rained out, they'll play two on Wednesday. And the Yankee home game against Pittsburgh is rained out. They'll play a doubleheader on Wednesday. Yankee lefty Max Fried will come off the IL to start Wednesday night's game. In Atlanta, the Braves are trailing 5-2 to the Padres now in the top of the fifth. Rays a 5-0 leader at the Blue Jays in the top of the fifth. And it's the Cubs over the Tigers 6-0 in the top of the second. The Dolphins gave All-Pro linebacker Jordan Brooks a 3-year extension.
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5: Jimmy Carter was elected. Charlie got his angels. And Carrie surprised everyone at the prom. Cue the fireworks. We're celebrating 1976.

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0: Jailbreak and the Boys Are Back in Town. Before that, we had David Bowie, Boston, and some Steve Miller Band to get us started on the Spirit of 76. We'll continue with your Viking One landed on Mars with Kansas, Bob Seger, and more when we come back.
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2: No, Netflix is not adding an After Dark category, but so many people have been duped by the viral hoax that Netflix had to republish its policies about streaming adult content. It's just more proof that some folks will believe anything, like the rumor this week that Spotify is introducing a new feature that'll play music based on your financial situation. Would you let AI pick your baby's name? A lot of parents have been asking chatbots for help with one name that keeps popping up, and now Alara has suddenly become the baby name of the year. Except AI didn't invent it. It found it on Reddit, where it's been talked about for years. Okay, so what were some of the worst new gadgets at this week's Consumer Electronics Show? There was a lollipop that plays music through your teeth when you bite down on it, or the internet-connected treadmill with a built-in AI coach that could yell at you to go faster, but also collects all your biometric data. But it was Samsung's new talking AI fridge that had most people scratching their heads. That's what's trending. I'm Christian Chase.
3: What did you search for online this year, or have you already cleared your history? Google released its annual Year in Search list, and K-pop Demon Hunters was at the top in the U.S. Labubu, government shutdown, and tariffs were also in the top 10. Pedro Pascal was one of the most searched actors globally. And the biggest viral dish was the hot honey cottage cheese sweet potato beef bowl. Gross. That's what's trending. I'm Jen Clark.

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1: In 1976, a Cadillac Seville would run you 13 grand. A ticket to see All the President's Men at the movies cost $2, and an LP like Leftover Trip by Kansas was around $5. But the music's still priceless. Carry on.

0: Seger and the Silver Bullet Band from 1976 and The Fire Down Below. Before that, Queen in Kansas also gave us some Bicentennial Beats. The year Rocky made Stallone a star and The Omen made us jump out of our seats continues when we come back.
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3: Really?
4: Jeff Ryan for American Biker Minute. Webster's defines shaming as aiming to suppress another human being's activity or perspective. Motive being deforced by an unexpected show of humiliation.
5: Yeah, baby!
4: Shaming is intended to take the person with opposing views down a peg or two. Body shaming, internet shaming, political shaming. In the world of two wheels, loud pipe shaming, expensive bike shaming, trailer queen shaming, tattoo shaming, helmet shaming. Hello? The majority of America's states allow riding free. Toss in people who think motorcycles suck, even though they've never been on one. And you have today's landslide of public shaming reaching a rubber band-like crescendo. The downside for these shamers, they may have a valid point, but no one wants to listen.
6: I could write books.
7: American Biker Man.
4: New passport to the open road on two wheels.
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0: Leonard Skinner with Freebird to end our mix of 1976. Hart and Peter Frampton also sounded off before that. And that wraps up America's 200th for now. We'll wipe the slate clean and have another hour of Flashback right after this.
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3: Fox News, I'm John Saucier. The U.S. military striking Iran for an 11th consecutive night as U.S. Central Command says they're hitting military targets trying to degrade Iran's ability to threaten commercial shipping in the Strait of Hormuz. At a Senate appropriations hearing, Michigan Democratic Senator Gary Peters pressing War Secretary Pete Hegseth over his leadership in the Iran war, a conflict the administration has claimed the U.S. won but continues in its fifth month.
4: You don't have a strategy. You don't have a long-term plan to actually win this war. Win the war. The men and women are going to be able to do it, but they need to have leadership. When will you show leadership? When will you show leadership?
5: Why don't you show some leadership and stand up to your fellow Democrats who won't fund the troops, who stand and play partisan politics while you don't give us the money?
3: Secretary Hegseth is trying to sell President Trump's $88 billion supplemental funding request, a large chunk of which would be used to help the U.S. military in Iran. 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
29: I'm Rock On 365, and welcome to my Legends of Rock. This week I'll have a new song from Deep Purple. That's coming up right after our featured artist, the Rolling Stones. Let's get this show rocking.

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1: Deep Purple just released a new album, From Here to Infinite. 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And here's one of the new songs, All I Got Is You. 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
2: 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Pedro Pascal was one of the most searched actors globally. And the biggest viral dish was the hot honey cottage cheese sweet potato beef bowl. Gross. That's what's trending. I'm Jen Clark.
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7: 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Here's a quick shout out to my friend Peter Frampton. If you or your sister's listening to the show, let me know what you think of this cover of your song. I'm sure they'd like to hear what you think about it. From New Zealand, here's the Julie Lamb Band, I Want to Go to the Sun. Enjoy.

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3: An 88-year-old Army veteran who's still working at a Meijer store in Michigan will finally be able to retire. 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
8: 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This week I'll have a new song from Deep Purple. That's coming up right after our featured artist, the Rolling Stones. Let's get this show rocking.

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1: Deep Purple just released a new album, From Here to Infinite. It's in the stores right now. And here's one of the new songs, All I Got Is You. 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
2: 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Pedro Pascal was one of the most searched actors globally. And the biggest viral dish was the hot honey cottage cheese sweet potato beef bowl. Gross. That's what's trending. I'm Jen Clark.
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1: Fox News, I'm Ted Lindner. U.S. Central Command launching more military strikes against Iran on Tuesday.
2: This marks the 11th night in a row CENTCOM putting out word that the strikes for tonight are over. They lasted at least 1 hour. CENTCOM saying that the purpose of the strikes, once again, to try and degrade Iran's ability to attack shipping in the Strait of Hormuz.
1: Fox's Steve Harrigan, Central Command insists, even with the strikes continuing, that the Strait of Hormuz remains open to commercial shipping. And thousands of people who are not U.S. citizens ended up on New Jersey's voter rolls.
3: New Jersey Governor Mikey Sherrill says this happened under the previous administration of fellow Democrat Phil Murphy. More than 6,000 non-citizens being registered as voters in 2023 because of a software error in the Motor Vehicle Commission system.
1: And that's Fox's Lisa Brady. 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
4: CBS Eye on Veterans, presented by University of Maryland Global Campus. Current government policy states that retired service members entitled to both retirement pay and disability benefits must have one payment reduced because they collect both. Marine Corps combat veteran Cole Lyle from Mission Roll Call explains why this is bad policy.
5: There are two separate benefits for two separate things. One is for time in service, and one is for disabilities that you get from military service. So Senator Tester and a few others reintroduced the Major Richard Starr Act, which would correct the injustice and allow for someone to collect both benefits at the same time, which I think is the right move.
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6: 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And remember, don't drink and drive. 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
2: Hey, how you doing? This is Joe Walsh. I'm speaking on behalf of Rad. 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I'll come and get you.

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2: Here's a song from my good friend Larry Rust. May he rest in peace. Larry passed away November 25th, 2016. Here's Larry with Iron Butterfly in 2004 singing Inagata Davida.

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2: I'm Ashley DeBorkin with a Fox Celebrity Profile with Jesse Eisenberg and Dominic Sessa of the magic-filled third installment in the Now You See Me franchise, Now You See Me, Now You Don't. Jesse, I'll start with you. What is the comfort level you have with this character just compared to any other roles that you just love to revisit him?
3: Yeah, I mean, it's not just that this is like the third movie that I feel comfortable with it. Like, from the first week of filming the first Now You See Me, I felt immediately, like, really happy playing this part.
2: What would your magician stage name be? You could just come up with it. For you, not your character.
4: Probably like Sensational Sessa or something. Like
3: oh, of course.
2: Nice.
4: Yeah. Alliteration is kind of key.
3: And
2: yes.
3: Eyes in the back of my head.
4: Eyes in back of my head.
3: Yes.
2: Those are great, though. I also want to talk movie magic. So what was the first movie you saw where you thought, how did they do that? That is movie magic.
3: Quick Change, Bill Murray was in it.
4: Probably like the first Gladiator movie.
2: Ashley DeVorkin, Fox News.
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2: Americans are skipping scans at the self-checkout more than you think. A new survey from LendingTree shows that almost 1 in 3 shoppers have purposefully taken an item without scanning it. That's a 12% increase over the last 2 years. And customers are blaming high prices and tariffs for doing so. However, 4 in 10 shoppers who've stolen on purpose say it's getting more difficult because of security upgrades. That's what's trending. I'm Jen Clark.
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0: That time of the show again. 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I'm sure they'll enjoy it too. A couple of years ago, I recommended this song for Mac Monday for Access TV, and it's Fleetwood Mac's new song from their extended play EP. It doesn't have all the original members, but it's still a very good song. I hope that the original members will redo the song. Here's Fleetwood Mac with Sad Angel from Extended Play. 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
1: News. I'm Sue Guzman. In Arizona, Democratic Governor Katie Hobbs cruised to renomination easily in Tuesday's primary. She will face the winner of the Republican primary come November. War Secretary Pete Hegseth in a verbal confrontation today with Senator Gary Peters of Michigan after revealing the conflict with Iran has cost more than $37 billion.
2: When will you show leadership?
3: Why don't you show some leadership and stand up to your fellow Democrats who won't fund the troops, who stand and play partisan politics while you don't give us the money?
1: Hegseth asking for additional funding. Thousands of non-U.S. citizens ended up voting in New Jersey in the 2023 and 2024 elections.
4: New Jersey Governor Mikey Sherrill says this happened under the previous administration of fellow Democrat Phil Murphy. More than 6,000 non-citizens being registered as voters in 2023.
1: Fox's Lisa Brady. 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
6: After the attempted assassination on former President Trump, the coalition We the Veterans released a statement that has now been backed by prestigious veteran organizations like AMVETS and the VFW. Executive Director Ellen Gustafson shares more.
7: We also have heard, you know, across many different media platforms that there is this incredible division in our country. 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And so we thought, you know, this is a moment where people like us who know have to take a stand to say violence is not acceptable in our political process.
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8: Coming to the mic with one really bad haircut and a shave, it's Mike Oakley.

overnight. A majority of people get headaches, blurred vision, or dry eyes from too much screen time. Well, the eye doctors suggest that you use the 20-20-20 rule. Every 20 minutes you're in front of a screen, look at something 20 feet away for 20 seconds.

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We actually, they picked us up from the airport, and we took a wrong turn and wound up in like kind of like a, you know, like a bad neighborhood. And people, like two guys tried to like rob us, and then some people were trying to start a fight. The place is called Disney World. Have you guys ever been there? We were there, and we went down a log ride, and you know they take a picture of you so they can get your reaction, then you can go buy it later. They should have a picture when you go to buy a burger. When you walk up, they should have it, and you go, it's how much?

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Make kindness one of your New Year's resolutions. An analyst of 400 studies on kindness found that not only do both you and the other person get a lift from doing a kind act, but so does anyone who sees it. And each person who sees it is then more motivated to be kind to still more people.

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1: News. I'm Ted Linder. U.S. Central Command launching more military strikes against Iran Tuesday.
2: This marks the 11th night in a row CENTCOM putting out word that the strikes for tonight are over. They lasted at least 1 hour. CENTCOM saying that the purpose of the strikes, once again, to try and degrade Iran's ability to attack shipping in the Strait of Hormuz.
1: Fox's Steve Harrigan. Heavy rains expected from Texas to the Florida Panhandle.
3: Tropical storm Bertha is expected to remain a tropical storm as it moves through coastal southeastern Louisiana by Wednesday. Bertha will bring some impacts to southeastern Louisiana as well as Mississippi. Minor to moderate storm surge flooding, especially east of the Mississippi River. Strong gusty winds potentially leading to some isolated power outages.
1: Fox with us, Marissa Torres. U.S. Representative Andy Biggs, a fierce ally of President Trump and former head of the House Freedom Caucus, winning the Republican nomination for Arizona governor. Biggs defeating fellow U.S. Representative David Schweiker in the primary and will face Democratic Governor Katie Hobbs. 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
5: 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It uses the power of AI to enable everyone to document and preserve their life story forever.
6: We've designed it so that you can have a conversation with your biographer, just a one-click button to start an interview, and the biographer will lead you places. 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Or you can direct it. 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

Anyone who's ever had turkey bacon knows it doesn't taste like the real stuff. 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

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Your kids will thank you for it. 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
1: News. I'm Sue Guzman. The U.S. military completing an 11th night of strikes against Iran. Secretary of State Marco Rubio telling leaders at a summit in the Philippines that these new attacks are about securing global shipping and keeping Iran from controlling the Strait of Hormuz.
2: If that is threatened, then I think the global economy is threatened, and the rules which have underpinned 150 years of international trade and commerce are also threatened, and that cannot be allowed to happen.
1: Heavy rains expected from Texas to the Florida Panhandle.
3: Tropical storm Bertha is expected to remain a tropical storm as it moves through coastal southeastern Louisiana by Wednesday. Bertha will bring some impacts to southeastern Louisiana as well as Mississippi. Minor to moderate storm surge flooding, especially east of the Mississippi River. Strong gusty winds potentially leading to some isolated power outages.
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5: Retired Army Lieutenant Colonel Jim Whaley leads the powerful veteran support organization Mission Roll Call. And every year they get in front of lawmakers and apply significant pressure to solve the problems that affect veterans most. Recently, he shared the top issues they're fighting for right now.
6: Well, certainly it's suicide prevention. I would say access to health care would be number two. And then third is addressing transitions. And people probably stop there and go, wait a minute, why transitions over homelessness? Because transitions affects homelessness. So you got to get to the root of the cause.
7: Fox 2.
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1: Streaming on Netflix, Sean Combs, The Reckoning, the four-part miniseries exploring the sexual misconduct allegations against iconic producer-rapper Sean Diddy Combs, 50 Cent executive producer. Back for season two, Anne Rice's Mayfair, which is the supernatural AMC thriller based on author Anne Rice's Lives of the Mayfair Witches novels about a prominent New Orleans family with a historical connection to a mysterious shape-shifting spirit known as Lasher. The Abandons, the debut Western drama series developed by Sons of Anarchy vet Kurt Sutter, set in the Washington Territory of the 1850s. It tracks the conflict over a plot of land between two very different families. Gillian Anderson and Lena Headey co-star. With Love, Megan, Holiday Celebration, a holiday special featuring the Duchess of Sussex, sharing seasonal tips from a home in Montecito, California. That's Fox Tube on Fox News.
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0: tonight.
1: Does Friday the 13th make you a little nervous? It's probably the most widespread superstition in America. Some people won't go to work on Friday the 13th. Wow, that's a good excuse not to go. Some won't eat in restaurants, and many wouldn't think of setting a wedding on that date.

It's time for us to roll back in time on the Mike Overnight Radio Show to the year 1979. The top songs we were listening to, I Will Survive by Gloria Gaynor, Hot Stuff by Donna Summer, Do You Think I'm Sexy by Rod Stewart, Babe by Styx, Bad Girls by Donna Summer, Ring My Bell by Anita Ward, My Sharona by The Knack, Reunited by Peaches and Herb, Too Much Heaven by the Bee Gees. While we're out shopping around, a gallon of milk was $1.50 with a dozen of eggs at $1.32. The average car was $6,847 with gasoline at 88 cents a gallon. The top TV shows we were watching in 1979, Charlie's Angels, Taxi, Soap, Laverne and Shirley, Three's Company, Alice, Chips, Dallas, WKRP in Cincinnati, and Mark and Mindy. And that's a look back in time on the Mike Overnight Radio Show to the year 1979.

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1: Beat a cold, starve a fever is exactly the opposite of what your body needs. 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So by not eating, you're just adding hunger to the list of your discomforts. Your best bet is to drink more fluids to replace those you've lost and to maintain your normal calorie intake to boost your

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1: News. I'm Sue Guzman. The U.S. military completing an 11th night of strikes against Iran. Secretary of State Marco Rubio telling leaders at a summit in the Philippines that these new attacks are about securing global shipping and keeping Iran from controlling the Strait of Hormuz.
2: If that is threatened, then I think the global economy is threatened, and the rules which have underpinned 150 years of international trade and commerce are also threatened, and that cannot be allowed to happen.
1: Heavy rains expected from Texas to the Florida Panhandle.
3: Tropical storm Bertha is expected to remain a tropical storm as it moves through coastal southeastern Louisiana by Wednesday. Bertha will bring some impacts to southeastern Louisiana as well as Mississippi. Minor to moderate storm surge flooding, especially east of the Mississippi River. Strong gusty winds potentially leading to some isolated power outages.
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4: CBS Eye on Veterans, presented by University of Maryland Global Campus. Current government policy states that retired service members entitled to both retirement pay and disability benefits must have one payment reduced because they collect both. Marine Corps combat veteran Cole Lyle from Mission Roll Call explains why this is bad policy.
5: There are two separate benefits for two separate things. One is for time in service, and one is for disabilities that you get from military service. So Senator Tester and a few others reintroduced the Major Richard Starr Act, which would correct the injustice and allow for someone to collect both benefits at the same time, which I think is the right move.
6: I'm Michelle Pulino. In theaters, Eternity. In an afterlife where souls have 1 week to decide where to spend eternity, Joan is faced with the impossible choice between the man she spent her life with and her first love, who died young and has waited decades for her to arrive. Elizabeth Olsen and Miles Teller star.
7: Everybody run!
6: Zootopia 2. In the all-new story, Nick and Judy find themselves on the twisting trail of a mysterious reptile who arrives in Zootopia and turns the animal metropolis upside down. To crack the case, Judy and Nick must go undercover to unexpected new parts of town where their growing partnership is tested like never before.
8: Okay, so we're doing this.
6: Streaming on Netflix, Jingle Bell Heist. Sophia, a sharp-witted retail worker, and Nick, a down-on-his-luck repairman, are small-time thieves with their eyes on the same Christmas Eve score, robbing London's most notorious department store. That's Fox on Film on Fox News.
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9: Coming to the mic with one really bad haircut and a shave, it's Mike

to feel more energized? Have a coffee break at 9 a.m. A new University of Health Science study reveals the peak time to take a coffee break isn't the first thing in the morning. It's between 9:30 and 11:30 a.m. The levels of stress hormones dip after you've been awake for a few hours, and caffeine is more powerful then. I think I can argue with them on that one.

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1: News. I'm Sue Guzman. Secretary of State Marco Rubio tells leaders at a summit in the Philippines that the 11 days of U.S. attacks against Iran are about securing global shipping and keeping Iran from controlling the Strait of Hormuz.
2: If that is threatened, then I think the global economy is threatened, and the rules which have underpinned 150 years of international trade and commerce are also threatened, and that cannot be allowed to happen.
1: After days of threats, New York City Mayor Zohra Mamdani admits he doesn't have the legal authority to arrest Israeli Prime Minister Benjamin Netanyahu.
3: My administration has reviewed every avenue available under applicable law to determine whether New York City could execute the International Criminal Court's arrest warrant if Benjamin Netanyahu came here. It is clear that we do not have the independent legal authority to enforce this warrant.
1: Called Netanyahu a war criminal who committed genocide against the Palestinian people. 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
5: You want motivation? Marine Corps combat vet Kirstie Ennis lost her leg in a helo crash, but went on to become a world-renowned mountain climber. She shares her mantra and their words that can help anyone overcome their biggest challenges.
6: For the rest of my life, it's going to be an uphill battle. I mean, I just went through another surgery, last September, where they took more of my leg, and it's going to be nonstop, but when things got really hard, when things get dark, I tell myself that it's the 6 inches between my ears and what's behind my rib cage that dictate what I'm capable of. You know, if we keep our head and our heart in the right place, we can overcome absolutely anything.
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7: Creepy stuff there as the Riddler and the Batman. This week, Quentin called Paul weak sauce on a podcast. Now the Batman director Matt Reeves coming to bat for Paul on X, calling him an incredible actor and an incredible person.
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7: And if you've got $100,000 lying around, well, we've got a story for you. That's the expected cost at a British auction for the writing desk of J.R.R. Tolkien, the legendary author of the Lord of the Rings books, the very desk where much of those works were conceived. For CBS Entertainment, I'm Matt Wolf.
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here's a way to keep your stress down at the office. 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It will remind you that one of the reasons you work is so that you can enjoy a great escape.

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How much money can your spouse spend without consulting you? 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I wonder if that's at one given point.

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1: BBC News with Moira Alderson. The sacked Ukrainian chief of staff has been defending his record as he leaves office. General Oleksandr Syrsky said his forces were again on the offensive, having liberated 700 square kilometres from Russian occupation this year. General Syrsky has been replaced by a younger general, Mikhailo Drapasi. In Russia, says the BBC's Vitaly Shevchenko, the pro-war lobby is appalled by this change in command.
2: They think that because the new commander-in-chief, Drapati, has so much more cred and support with the Ukrainian military, there is likely to be a renewed push, a renewed effort. That's the mood music in Russia. They were hopeful that these divisions within Ukraine would result in immediate disadvantages for Ukraine on the battlefield. Now there's hope for Ukraine. Russia doesn't like it.
1: The head of the UN's nuclear watchdog, the IAEA, has told the BBC he doesn't know when his inspectors will be able to return to Iran to resume their vital work. Rafael Grossi urged Tehran to swiftly facilitate access. He added fundamental concerns remain over highly enriched uranium that remains in the country and said Iran's nuclear infrastructure remained sizable. After an 11th consecutive night of US strikes on Iran, the Secretary of State, Marco Rubio, has said Washington is still willing to engage in diplomacy with Tehran. But he added that Iran was not serious about talks. In the latest attacks, the American military said it had hit Iranian maritime infrastructure and logistics centers. Our international editor, Jeremy Bowen, says the current escalation in fighting shows hopes of a diplomatic solution have faded.
3: There is no evidence that it will bring the victory that Donald Trump already claims actually to have scored and hasn't. If there are a return to negotiations, which you know you could argue is the only sensible thing, that would require concessions to Iran that will show the costs of America's strategic defeat, which has been caused by this reckless decision to go to war.
1: The UN has called for an end to what it describes as a reign of terror by the Rwanda-backed M23 rebels in Eastern Democratic Republic of Congo. UN experts say locals have accused the armed group of sexual violence, torture and the killing of civilians since it seized territory during a lightning offensive last year. Richard Kagoe reports from Nairobi.
4: The alleged abuses have been reported in areas controlled by M23 rebels in Eastern Democratic Republic of Congo. UN experts say the armed group is accused of torture, arbitrary arrest, forced labor and forced recruitment. Detainees are reportedly held in overcrowded and unsanitary prisons, with some released only after relatives paid money. The experts say these abuses are not exclusive to the M23, but the scale of the alleged violations is staggering.
1: World News from the BBC. A court hearing is set to take place in Nigeria at the site of the country's largest ever methamphetamine seizure. 10 suspects, including 3 Mexican nationals, are accused of running a multi-million dollar operation in a forest laboratory. They've pleaded not guilty. The case comes amid growing concerns over Mexican-linked meth production taking root in Africa. US media reports say the Trump administration has reached a broad nuclear agreement with Saudi Arabia, with an announcement expected soon. The deal could lead to the Saudis enriching their own fuel for nuclear reactors. Some US lawmakers have expressed concern that Saudi Arabia could use the project to eventually develop nuclear weapons. An accord would bring big profits to American companies. The French Environment Minister, Monique Barbut, says she's tendering her resignation after lawmakers voted to lift a ban on 2 pesticides that harm bees. Their use had been restricted for at least 7 years, and a previous attempt to reintroduce them had been struck down by the French Constitutional Court. But votes in the National Assembly and Senate have approved their use on sugar beet fruit and hazelnuts. Researchers studying chimpanzees and bonobos in African sanctuaries have found they use touch to build trust before feeding time. Those with the most reassuring physical interactions were more likely to feed peacefully alongside others. Here's Helen Briggs.
5: Anyone who watches team sports may be familiar with the sight of players joining a huddle before a big match. Our closest ape relatives do something similar before one of the most competitive moments in their day. As they waited for food, the apes touched, embraced, and sometimes kissed one another. The researchers believe this behaviour may date back at least 7 million years, suggesting that using touch to build trust and cooperation is an ancient social skill shared by humans and great apes alike.
1: BBC News.
6: News, I'm Ted Lindner. Arizona Congressman Andy Biggs has won the Arizona GOP governor primary, defeating Congressman David Schweikert. Thanked his supporters.
7: I'm so grateful to have the support of all of you, and I'm thankful that everybody who voted today got out and voted. I was overwhelmed when I started seeing those vote totals come in. It's awesome.
6: Biggs is now going to face off in the general election against Katie Hobbs, who narrowly defeated then-GOP nominee Carrie Lake 4 years ago. Heavy rains expected from Texas to the Florida Panhandle.
8: Tropical storm Bertha is expected to remain a tropical storm as it moves through coastal southeastern Louisiana by Wednesday. Bertha will bring some impacts to southeastern Louisiana as well as Mississippi. Minor to moderate storm surge flooding, especially east of the Mississippi River. Strong gusty winds potentially leading to some isolated power outages.
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9: For the Wall Street Business Report, I'm Bob Agnew. House Majority Leader Steve Scalise says a Democrat win in November could spell the end of the U.S. economy.
10: And you're seeing it play out in cities like New York, but it's coming to a town near you. And it will absolutely be on the ballot this November. Because the American people do not want America to become a communist nation. But that means Americans have to participate this November to stop it from happening.
9: President Trump has imposed 50% tariffs on most Canadian goods, declaring that Canada has unfairly discriminated against American automakers, alcohol and dairy products. Also, a federal judge has approved a $1.5 billion copyright settlement involving AI company Anthropic. It will pay thousands of authors about $3,000 per book for using pirated copies to train its Claude chatbot. The plaintiff's attorney, Justin Nelson, calls it the largest known copyright recovery in history. For the Wall Street Business Report, I'm Bob Agnew.
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11: 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Our pearl of wisdom today comes from a conversation I recently overheard between a little girl and her mother. The little girl asked, "Mama, what happens to old cars when they stop running?" And the mother calmly said, "Someone sells them to your father." That's your pearl of wisdom. You're on the farm and I'm Ish.

every morning across the United States of America. Over 60 million teachers and students recite the Pledge of Allegiance. It goes like this. I pledge allegiance to the flag of the United States of America and to the republic for which it stands, one nation under God, indivisible, with liberty and justice for all. That pledge was first created in the year 1892 to be used throughout the public school systems in celebration of the 400th anniversary of Columbus discovering the New World. Since then, it has become a national oath of loyalty to our country, a motto of unity, and a defense of the American way of life. It should be recited standing at attention, facing the flag with the right hand over the heart. For those in military uniforms, they should remain silent, face the flag, and stand at a position of attention. In 1954, President Dwight D. Eisenhower approved the words "under God" in the pledge in order to differentiate between the United States and the officially atheist Soviet Union. As he authorized this change, he said these words, "By inserting the words "under God," we are reaffirming the transcendence of religious faith in America's heritage and future. We shall constantly strengthen those spiritual weapons which forever will be our country's most powerful resource in the time of peace and war."

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1: Errors in the Bible? This is Ken Ham, author of the classic book, The Lie, Evolution and Millions of Years. The Bible is a unique book because it's the only book that was written by both human authors and God himself. But does the Bible contain errors because it was written by humans? The writers in the Bible describe the scriptures as flawless, enduring forever, and God-breathed. And the Bible says that God knows the end from the beginning and cannot lie, so we wouldn't expect his word to have errors, and it doesn't. The Bible's been shown to be amazingly accurate about archaeology. It's accurate about science, and it's right when it talks about history. You can trust God's word from the very first verse.
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3: One of the handiest tools for home gardeners is also one of the most rarely seen around gardens. It's called a broad fork. Just imagine a pitchfork on steroids. The tines of this tool are much heavier and usually straight. And a broad fork, unlike a pitchfork, has two handles. How does it work and what does it do? Well, the purpose of a broad fork is to manually break up densely packed soil to improve aeration and drainage. The gardener steps up on the crossbar that drives the tines into the ground. The gardener then steps backward while pulling backwards on the handles, and this causes the tines to rise through the soil, leaving the soil layers intact and preserving topsoil structure. Go to YouTube and just search for broad fork.
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1: Can we have a round of applause for all of our teachers? They have the hardest job in the world. God bless you. It's such an important job. What you do is so important. It's so important. However, I have a bone to pick with my teachers, and my bone would be this. I've been out over 15 years, and I realize you teachers taught me the wrong stuff. You did. Not once have I used a quadratic equation. I've never climbed a rope outside of gym class. The last thing I want to do when I hear a fire alarm is get in a single file line and not talk. They taught us the three R's, right? What were those? Everyone. Reading, writing, and arithmetic. Writing starts with a W, arithmetic with an A. How can we trust these people?
0: There's more laughs waiting for you over at DarrenStreblo.com.

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1: News. I'm Sue Guzman. 5 months into the conflict, the U.S. has wrapped up an 11th night of heavy strikes against Iran. Senate Minority Leader Chuck Schumer says Democrats, however, are working to bring American soldiers out of the region.
2: Senate Democrats will now force another vote this week to end this unauthorized war and bring our troops home.
1: Representative Andy Biggs defeating fellow U.S. Representative David Schweikert in the Republican primary in Arizona. He will face Democratic Governor Katie Hobbs in November. Thousands of non-citizens voted in New Jersey in the elections in 2023 and 24.
3: New Jersey Governor Mikey Sherrill says this happened under the previous administration of fellow Democrat Phil Murphy. More than 6,000 non-citizens being registered as voters in 2023 because of a software error in the Motor Vehicle Commission system.
1: Fox's Lisa Brady, America's listening to Fox News.
4: The Wall Street Business Report, I'm Bill Alexander. More gains for makers of computer chips and other winners of the artificial intelligence boom carried Wall Street higher Tuesday. The S&P 500 climbed 0.9%. The Dow Jones Industrial Average added 385 points or 0.7%. And the NASDAQ Composite rose 1.3%. Bill Gates and the staff of his charitable foundation met with the convicted sex offender Jeffrey Epstein more than 24 times. An external review commissioned by the Gates Foundation has found the conversations appeared to focus on a public health fund that never materialized. ESPN is undergoing a significant round of layoffs. Most of the moves are the result of ESPN's acquisition of NFL Network and other league digital assets last year. Nissan is recalling nearly 168,000 vehicles in the United States because some certification labels display incorrect gross axle weight rating. The recall affects certain Nissan Armada and Infiniti vehicles. For the Wall Street Business Report, I'm Bill Alexander in Washington.

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1: I'm Gary Duncan, the technical producer of the By the Way program. You may have heard the news that Paul Demeter has been called home to be with the Lord on November 30th, 2025. I had the pleasure of working with Paul for over 30 years. Paul was the same on the air as he was off the air. A soft-spoken, kind, loving person with a deep love for his family, friends, you the listeners, and of course, Jesus. He wanted to reach as many people as possible with the good news of Christ. The By the Way program will be ending after tomorrow's program. On tomorrow's program, we'll hear from Paul's son, John. He'll speak with us on that final program. And by the way, it's been an honor working behind the scenes to bring you this program.
2: One of the handiest tools for home gardeners is also one of the most rarely seen around gardens. It's called a broad fork. Just imagine a pitchfork on steroids. The tines of this tool are much heavier and usually straight. And a broad fork, unlike a pitchfork, has two handles. How does it work and what does it do? Well, the purpose of a broad fork is to manually break up densely packed soil to improve aeration and drainage. The gardener steps up on the crossbar that drives the tines into the ground. The gardener then steps backward while pulling backwards on the handles, and this causes the tines to rise through the soil, leaving the soil layers intact and preserving topsoil structure. Go to YouTube and just search for broad fork.
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0: Welcome to Lighten Up with Ken Davis, brought to you by Compassion International. I'm Dr. Wes Stafford on behalf of Compassion, offering some great insight into the physical and spiritual truth about pain. From author, comedian, motivational speaker, and not dead person, Ken Davis.
1: Do you know what you call a person who feels no pain? Dead. D-E-A-D. That's what you call them. If you feel no pain, if you cannot smell the smoke of battle, you're dead. Somehow we have come to believe the lie that if we simply do the right things and trust in Jesus, there will be no pain, no trials or problems in our life. Here's the truth. If you have trusted Jesus for the forgiveness of your sins, there will be a day that you look him in the face. On that day, there'll be no pain, no sorrow, no death. Until then, remember that the Bible says we are to rejoice, even if we're facing troubles and trials. Peter said that those trials will make us stronger and help us understand what Jesus did for us. Just before he was led away to be crucified, Jesus said to the disciples, "In this world you will have many problems and trials, but lighten up, for I have overcome the world." My translation, but true. So pinch yourself. Does it hurt? If you're older like me, you don't even need to pinch yourself. Something hurts all the time. But if you're facing disappointments and difficulty, rejoice. It's not a sign that you're a bad person. It's a sign that you're still on the right side of the sod. You're alive. Lighten up and live.
0: This has been Lighten Up with Ken Davis. If you would like to know how you can help change the lives of children in poverty, please visit us on the web at compassion.com. I'm Dr. Wes Stafford of Compassion International, encouraging you to lighten up. And thanks for listening.

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1: Fox News, I'm CJ Puffa. Heavy U.S. strikes inside Iran, marking the 11th straight night of attacks.
2: This time, the target list expanding. Reports indicate deeper strikes into Iranian territory as the United States works to secure the Strait of Hormuz. The strait remains largely at a standstill, with just three commercial vessels passing through on Tuesday, according to Kepler Shipping data.
1: Fox's Trey Yanks in Tel Aviv. Secretary of State Marco Rubio speaks after meeting China's foreign minister in the Philippines, saying
3: Iran's in a lot of trouble.
1: The secretary adding, nothing China has done has changed the trajectory of the conflict with Iran. A theme from Arizona Congressman Andy Biggs.
4: Let's make this the year that we turn Arizona red again.
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1: Is there a comment that constantly garners more comments because the original comment was so intriguing? I hear one every day. A comment so viable, so intriguing, that everyone is commenting on that original comment. It's the Focus on the Family commentary. A comment that resounds for families everywhere, garnering constant comments indeed.
2: You've probably heard that money is one of the biggest sources of conflict in marriage. Well, money can cause friction between parents and children as well. But there's an easy solution. Understand your child's money personality. I have two teen boys, and I'm telling you, one is a saver and one is a spender. Hi, this is Jim Daly with Focus on the Family. I'm sure you can tell which of your children are introverts or extroverts. It's their personality, how they interact with people. Well, in the same way, financial experts Scott and Bethany Palmer say children have money personalities too. The first is the saver. Whether it's cash or collecting rocks, savers hold on to stuff. And that can be positive, but it can also mean they struggle to let go of their money. 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That means parents have to be patient. Teach them to balance saving and spending, but understand they'll probably still make some bad money choices from time to time. There are two other money personalities, and I'll share those with you next time. In the meantime, help your children thrive by visiting FocusOnTheFamily.com. I'm Jim Daly.
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4: The Dodgers won in the rain at Philadelphia 2-1, a two-run homer from Max Muncy. The Phillies ran into a double play to end the game. The Mets won at Milwaukee 4-0. San Diego beat Atlanta 8-3. Fernando Tatis Jr. hit a home run measured at 474 feet, longest in the majors this year. Cleveland defeated Minnesota 5-2. The Guardians back into a tie for first in the AL Central with the White Sox, who got shut out 10-0 at Texas. Cincinnati took one of the late games 4-2 at Seattle. Chase Burns, the winning pitcher, is 12-1. Houston sent Miami to an 8th straight loss, 5-3. The Miami Dolphins gave all-pro linebacker Jordan Brooks a 3-year extension worth $35 million guaranteed. He led the league in tackles last season. And Sunday's World Cup final averaged over 42 million viewers on Fox TV, plus nearly 24 million on Telemundo in this country.
5: The Major League Baseball record for most doubles in a season is 67 by Earl Webb for the 1931 Boston Red Sox. But what's the Marshall baseball record for the most doubles in a single season? The Marshall record for most doubles in a single season is a new one, set just last season when the Herd's Owen Ayers knocked 23 two-baggers, breaking the record of 22 held by Eric Pinkerton for more than 20 years. With your Marshall Health Marshall Minute, I'm Steve Cotton.

0: Life can be busy and difficult, so take a moment and laugh. You'll be glad you did. Now, let's enjoy a Family Comedy Minute with Paul Aldridge.
1: I am a married guy. It's going great. Thank you very much. But actually, we dated off and on for several years before we finally got married. There was issues that we had to work through. Her main issue was, hey, I don't want to marry you. So obviously, she was in denial. My main issue was, you know, I don't think we can both live off of what you're making.
0: I'm Tim DeTellis, president of New Missions, reminding you to live out your mission field each day.

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1: News. I'm Gianna Gelosi. U.S. forces conducting their 11th night of strikes in Iran as Trump says he has no interest in meeting with Tehran until they're ready to convene in a meaningful way. Secretary of State Marco Rubio speaking this morning from Manila.
2: We'd love to have an agreement where they say we're no longer sponsor terrorism and we will not pursue a nuclear weapon or the things you need for a nuclear weapon. I think if there's a lack of confidence, it's the lack of confidence that the Iranian regime will ever agree to any of those things.
1: The Gulf Coast bracing for impact as Tropical Storm Bertha is expected to make landfall today. Fox Weather's Marissa Torres in New Orleans.
3: Local impacts for New Orleans would also be along the coast. The coastal waters where we do have some surge that's expected around 2 to 4 feet. For those low-lying coastal roads, those could be inundated and impassable as we get through some high tide cycles today and by tomorrow morning.
1: And that's Fox Weather's Marissa Torres. 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
1: In 1535, Miles Coverdale, an Augustinian friar influenced by the works of Martin Luther and other reformers, translated and produced the first complete English Bible ever printed.
2: William Tyndale successfully translated the New Testament, the Pentateuch, and the Book of Jonah, but his preaching against some of the practices of the Roman Catholic Church had led him to be declared a heretic, arrested, and executed.
3: Coverdale continued working on Tyndale's translation. For the remainder of the work, Coverdale leaned on German and Latin sources rather than the Hebrew and Greek texts consulted by Tyndale.
1: The Coverdale Bible would influence virtually every English language Bible to follow, including the monarchy's first authorized versions, which would legally be printed in England just a few years later.
2: Engage with the Bible. Discover its impact on history.
3: Brought to you by Museum of the Bible in Washington, D.C.
4: Ichiro Suzuki holds the Major League Baseball record for most base hits in a single season, banging out an amazing 262 for the 2004 Seattle Mariners. But who's the Ichiro of Marshall Baseball, the man with the most base hits in a season? 2001 was a big season for Marshall outfielder David Colangelo. He knocked 85 base hits that year, setting a thundering herd record that stands to this day. With your Marshall Health Marshall Minute, I'm Steve Cotton.

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1: I was doing this event in California, and it was multiple events like in a row, you know. So in between one of these events, the guy that was putting this on introduced me to one of the people, and they go, "This is Dave. He's our speaker for this morning, and he's single." And this woman goes, "Oh." I'm like, "No, it's not terminal. You don't die from it. It's just a..." All I hear from my married friends is, "When are you going to get married? When are you going to get married?" They're like little multi-level agents. "When are you going to get married? When are you going to get married?" I'm like, do you people win something if I get married? What do you get, like a pack of sea monkeys or a garden weasel or a George Foreman grill if I sign on to your little commitment cult?
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1: News. I'm CJ Papa. 11th straight night of U.S. airstrikes on Iran, targeting various sites, this time reaching deeper into the Islamic Republic. Secretary of State Marco Rubio met China's foreign minister today in the Philippines, saying Iran's in trouble.
2: They're facing hyperinflation, runaway inflation, high food costs. These are all pre-existing. They've all gotten worse. They suffered a tremendous amount of damage to their military infrastructure.
1: Tropical storm Bertha expected to make landfall today.
3: Gulf of America furious here. It's trekking toward the finger of Louisiana, and that is south of New Orleans, about 75 miles. Venice, Port Sulphur, Grand Isle. Impacts expected to happen later this afternoon there, but already seeing them here this morning on this barrier island.
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1: Hello, and welcome to another story of America's faith. I'm Richard Lee. Benedict Arnold was one of the most accomplished generals in the Continental Army during the Revolutionary War. Yet his name has become synonymous with disloyalty and treason. While serving in the Army, Arnold accepted a bribe from British Commander Sir Henry Clinton to deliver the American stronghold at West Point to the British for a sum of what would be today about $1 million. Fortunately, the plot was discovered, but Arnold escaped. Much like Judas Iscariot, Arnold betrayed those closest to him for the lure of money and prestige, and for that, his name is vilified forever. 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For more information about God and America, visit us at there'shope.org. That's there'shope.org.
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3: The Dodgers won in the rain at Philadelphia 2-1, a two-run homer from Max Muncy. The Phillies ran into a double play to end the game. The Mets won at Milwaukee 4-0. San Diego beat Atlanta 8-3. Fernando Tatis Jr. hit a home run measured at 474 feet, longest in the majors this year. Cleveland defeated Minnesota 5-2. The Guardians back into a tie for first in the AL Central with the White Sox, who got shut out 10-0 at Texas. Cincinnati took one of the late games 4-2 at Seattle. Chase Burns, the winning pitcher, is 12-1. Houston sent Miami to an 8th straight loss, 5-3. The Miami Dolphins gave All-Pro linebacker Jordan Brooks a 3-year extension worth $35 million guaranteed. He led the league in tackles last season. And Sunday's World Cup final averaged over 42 million viewers on Fox TV, plus nearly 24 million on Telemundo in this country.
4: With an amazing 130 stolen bases in the 1982 season, Ricky Henderson, then with the Oakland A's, set the Major League Baseball record for stolen bases. Do you know who's the Ricky Henderson of Marshall Baseball, the herd's single-season steals leader? When Adam Jaeger reached first base for the 2008 Marshall Baseball team, there was a good chance he'd steal second and maybe third, too. His 47 stolen bases in a 61-game season are the most in herd history. With your Marshall Health Marshall Minute, I'm Steve Cotton.

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1: I don't know if you've ever noticed this, but people always compliment you when you lose weight. Oh, you look great. 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What's your secret? Butter?"
0: We hope you've enjoyed this Family Comedy Minute, brought to you by New Missions. 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
1: News. I'm Therese Crowley. Dignified transfer this morning at Dover Air Force Base, Delaware. The fourth fallen U.S. soldier, now identified as 28-year-old Sergeant Angel Rampersad of Queens, New York. She was killed by an Iran missile strike at the U.S. base in Jordan. President Trump attending says he has no interest in meeting with Tehran until they're ready to convene in a meaningful way. Secretary of State Marco Rubio in Manila.
2: Ships are trying to go through the straits and they're getting blown up. Commercial ships are going through the straits and they're being blown up. The United States is defending that shipping and, in addition, is targeting the places that are launching against those ships that continue to degrade Iran's ability to target and harm global shipping.
1: Tropical storm Bertha pounding wind, rain, and surf across the Gulf shores. Warnings from Okaloosa, Florida to Morgan City, Louisiana, including New Orleans. 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
1: History was made on today's date. Stay tuned for an American Minute with Bill Federer.
2: A baby is God's opinion that the world should go on, wrote poet Carl Sandburg, who died this day, July 22, 1967. Sandburg received the Pulitzer Prize and the Presidential Medal of Freedom. His two-volume History of Abraham Lincoln received such acclaim that he was asked to address a joint session of Congress on the 150th anniversary of Lincoln's birthday. Carl Sandburg wrote, "I see America not in the setting sun of a black night of despair. I see America in the crimson light of a rising sun, fresh from the burning creative hand of God."
1: This has been an American Minute with Bill Federer. For a free transcript, call American Minute at 1-888-USA-WORD.
3: It's full of controversy, but Barry Bonds holds the Major League Baseball record for most single-season home runs with the 73 he mashed in 2001. Do you know who holds Marshall's single-season home run record? In 2000, 1 year before Barry Bonds set the Major League single-season home run record, Jason Brooks set the Marshall record by knocking 23 of them out of the park. With your Marshall Health Marshall Minute, I'm Steve Cotton.

mother cry when she's lost her little boy. Or mom and dad stand broken when their son's life has been destroyed. Have you seen old age take those away who are special to our hearts? Listen then to what I say.

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1: 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Jimmy Crack Corn and I don't care. 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
0: Give more laughs than Darren Strubb.

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1: The Federal Reserve's preferred inflation gauge accelerated in April, focusing attention on the central bank's ongoing struggle to bring price increases back to its 2% target, dimming hopes for a near-term interest rate cut. The Personal Consumption Expenditures Price Index rose 0.4% in April. The average rate on the 30-year fixed-rate mortgage climbed to 6.53% last week. That's the highest level in 9 months. Rising inflation concerns and elevated Treasury yields continued to pressure borrowing costs. Joy Furniture is recalling about 10,400 Talon and Royce sofas, love seats, and recliners after dozens of overheating incidents involving the power recliner switch. The power switch can malfunction and overheat, creating a fire hazard. The furniture was mostly sold in the Northeast. I'm Mark Huffman. Learn more at consumeraffairs.com.
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2: 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Our pearl of wisdom today comes from a conversation I recently overheard between a little girl and her mother. The little girl asked, "Mama, what happens to old cars when they stop running?" And the mother calmly said, "Someone sells them to your father." That's your pearl of wisdom. You're on the farm and I'm

absent from this body.

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1: 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We'll talk about that and more moon phase facts today on the Old Farmer's Almanac Radio Report. 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Singer and actress Selena Gomez celebrates a birthday. When you look up at the moon tonight, you'll find it just a day past its first quarter phase, with about half the visible surface illuminated. 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When half of that half is illuminated, it's a quarter moon. 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Something to ponder as you gaze up this evening. And that is the Old Farmer's Almanac Radio Report. 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
3: The Dodgers won in the rain at Philadelphia 2-1, a two-run homer from Max Muncy. The Phillies ran into a double play to end the game. The Mets won at Milwaukee 4-1.

0: 4-0. San Diego beat Atlanta 8-3. Fernando Tatis Jr. hit a home run measured at 474 feet, longest in the majors this year. Cleveland defeated Minnesota 5-2. The Guardians back into a tie for first in the AL Central with the White Sox, who got shut out 10-0 at Texas. Cincinnati took one of the late games 4-2 at Seattle. Chase Burns, the winning pitcher, is 12-1. Houston sent Miami to an 8th straight loss, 5-3. The Miami Dolphins gave All-Pro linebacker Jordan Brooks a 3-year extension worth $35 million guaranteed. He led the league in tackles last season. And Sunday's World Cup final averaged over 42 million viewers on Fox TV, plus nearly 24 million on Telemundo in this country.
1: Winning the Triple Crown is one of baseball's toughest feats. 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The 1998 Marshall baseball season and Mid-American Conference season belonged to Herd first baseman Tom Kumpel, who won the Max Triple Crown by hitting 435 with 20 home runs and 60 RBIs. With your Marshall Health Marshall Minute, I'm Steve Cotton.

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0: 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I'm Tim DeTellis, president of New Missions, reminding you to make a difference right where you are. 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
1: News. I'm Therese Crowley. Honoring our heroes, in the words of President Trump, at the Dover, Delaware dignified transfer of four fallen soldiers killed by Iran missiles and drones.
2: For me, it's one of the hardest things to do as a president, but has to be done.
1: Posting a warning to Iran after 11 days of CENTCOM airstrikes. From this point forward, anytime Iran shoots at a ship in the Strait of Hormuz, the U.S. will bomb or destroy one bridge or power plant, including those in the capital city, Tehran. He indicated Tuesday that may include Pickaxe Mountain, where Iran is believed to have moved its nuclear centrifuges. Arizona primary, GOP Congressman Andy Biggs wins the slot to take on Democrat Governor Katie Hobbs. And former Cardinals kicker Jay Feely wins as GOP nominee for Congressional District 1. President Trump posting Arizona's becoming a Republican. 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
1: Profile America, July 22nd. Fast communication between continents became a reality this month as the ship Great Eastern completed laying the first transatlantic telegraph cable on the ocean floor. The 1866 link ran from Ireland to Newfoundland. Soon, other ships were laying more miles of cable to extend telegraphy around the world. In December 1901, Guglielmo Marconi received the first radio transmission across the ocean. And by 1927, it was possible to make a phone call from America to England, though very pricey. Now, despite an increasing number of satellites, international telephone service still depends a great deal on copper or fiber optic cables. Over a million people work among the nation's 63,000 telecommunications establishments. Profile America is a public service of the U.S. Census Bureau.

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1: I mean, why do we have seatbelts on airplanes? I mean, really, what good are they going to do? Smack into a mountain at 600 miles an hour. That's a good thing I had this baby in. You know, honey, with all this burning debris, we'd have never found our seats again. There is a consolation to get to float through purgatory with a flaming seat strapped to your back, Sam. Wait for judgment day, wouldn't be so bad in a reclining position. God, if it's me, please move your seats to the upright and locked position. My luck, I'd be floating around up there and I'd hear, "Hi, everybody, I'm Russell."
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1: News. I'm Therese Crowley, honoring our heroes in the words of President Trump at the Dover, Delaware dignified transfer of four fallen soldiers killed by Iran missiles and drones.
2: For me, it's one of the hardest things to do as a president, but has to be done.
1: Posting a warning to Iran after 11 days of CENTCOM airstrikes. From this point forward, anytime Iran shoots at a ship in the Strait of Hormuz, the U.S. will bomb or destroy one bridge or power plant, including those in the capital city, Tehran. He indicated Tuesday that may include Pickaxe Mountain, where Iran is believed to have moved its nuclear centrifuges. Arizona primary, GOP Congressman Andy Biggs wins the slot to take on Democrat Governor Katie Hobbs. And former Cardinals kicker Jay Feely wins as GOP nominee for Congressional District 1. President Trump posting Arizona's becoming Republican. 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

0: Here's your On This Date update for July 22nd. General Moses Cleveland founded the city of Cleveland, Ohio today in 1796. He left shortly afterward and never came back to the city that bears his name. Wiley Post finished the first solo flight around the world on this date in 1933. It took him a week. And today in 2011...
1: Nose gear touchdown.
0: America's space shuttle program came to an end as Atlantis landed for the last time. Born on this date, designer Oscar De La Renta, actors John Leguizamo, Albert Brooks, and Danny Glover. And
2: this is Jeopardy!
0: The host of Jeopardy, Alex Trebek. I'm Mitch Davis, and that's your On This Date update.
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4: The Dodgers won in the rain at Philadelphia 2-1, a two-run homer from Max Muncy. The Phillies ran into a double play to end the game. The Mets won at Milwaukee 4-0. San Diego beat Atlanta 8-3. Fernando Tatis Jr. hit a home run measured at 474 feet, longest in the majors this year. Cleveland defeated Minnesota 5-2. The Guardians back into a tie for first in the AL Central with the White Sox, who got shut out 10-0 at Texas. Cincinnati took one of the late games 4-2 at Seattle. Chase Burns, the winning pitcher, is 12-1. Houston sent Miami to an 8th straight loss, 5-3. The Miami Dolphins gave All-Pro linebacker Jordan Brooks a 3-year extension worth $35 million guaranteed. He led the league in tackles last season. And Sunday's World Cup final averaged over 42 million viewers on Fox TV, plus nearly 24 million on Telemundo in this country.

And it's Jesus. And he sits at the right hand of the Father. And he prays for us, his precious ones. And we thank you, Lord.

0: I used to say, don't play with those arrows, they'll poke your eye out. Don't play with that stick, it'll poke your eye out. And I was only 6 years old, but to me, I'm thinking, you can't poke your eye out with a stick. You can poke it in. You poke it out, you got to run it up through your nose, up like this. And I would ask her questions. Mama, why does our garbage always weigh more than our groceries did? Daddy, what is it about being at a stoplight that makes everybody want to pick their nose? You know? And these were things that, to me, seemed like questions that needed to be asked. I asked my dad one time, I said, hey, when it rains, why don't the sheep shrink? These were things that I would think about.
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3: There is. And again, home gardeners didn't know that there was kind of an organized effort or way for them to find a place to donate it and not let it go to waste. And so Ample Harvest has, like I said, great technology, great mapping on their website where they've connected with these food pantries all around the country. And you can type in your zip code, see what's close by, and then I actually see the hours and when they accept donations. And then you can take your tomatoes, zucchini, whatever you have. It doesn't have to be a lot. You know, a small grocery bag is perfect and typically adds up to about 25 pounds if you fill up a grocery bag you have at home.
1: Once again, that address is ampleharvest.org. 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
1: 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Our pearl of wisdom today comes from a conversation I recently overheard between a little girl and her mother. The little girl asked, "Mama, what happens to old cars when they stop running?" And the mother calmly said, "Someone sells them to your father." That's your pearl of wisdom. You're on the farm and I'm Ish.
5: Hello, I'm Jerry Stewart, and this is One Moment in America. When I was a boy growing up in Texas, one of my dad's favorite questions was, "Son, if you call a dog's tail a leg, how many legs does he have?" The answer? Listen to this story. When I was a young boy and I came to my dad with something someone had told me, often he would ask me the question, "Son, if you call a dog's tail a leg, how many legs would he have?" "Five, right?" No, calling a tail a leg doesn't make it a leg. My point? 2 points. First, don't be so quick to believe something just because someone says it's so. Check it out for yourself. Second, be sure before you say something as fact that it is fact. There's way too much half-truths and downright lies flying around our country today. Please don't add to that list. Instead, be a truth-teller. I'm Jerry Stewart, and that was One Moment in America.
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love Gordon Lightfoot, one of the best imports from Canada since whiskey. Saving the 70s with Mike Walker, now bringing you two greats for the amazingly low price of nothing. Diana Ross and Marvin Gaye.

0: songs back to back you don't hear anymore. Hummingbird from Seals and Crofts, and before that, My Mistake, Diana Ross and Marvin Gaye. 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
2: 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Aggressively season the lamb chops. Into the hot pan we go. 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Now we're going to take the drippings in the pan. I'm going to make just a little pan sauce, right?
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1: The Major League Baseball record for most doubles in a season is 67 by Earl Webb for the 1931 Boston Red Sox. But what's the Marshall baseball record for the most doubles in a single season? The Marshall record for most doubles in a single season is a new one, set just last season when the Herd's Owen Ayers knocked 23 two-baggers, breaking the record of 22 held by Eric Pinkerton for more than 20 years. With your Marshall Health Marshall Minute, I'm Steve Cotton.
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3: Saving the 70s. I saw the Stones in Greensboro in the 70s. There was technically nothing wrong with their performance. It's just that you could tell they would rather have been anywhere else. Now, these guys lived up to the hype when I saw them. They'd already been together for years, but you could tell they were having a ball. I'm Mike Walker. This is Saving the 70s, and here's one of Chicago's best.

0: 8 in the 70s with Mike Walker and Chicago. 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And speaking of Chicago, here's Robert Lamb.
1: What Chicago wanted to be, I think, in the beginning, among other things, was kind of the Beatles with the brass section.
0: And now the brains behind another great band, Tom Scholz of Boston.
2: Professionally, I've always thought of myself as

0: Bertolucci. And When Same in the 70s continues, one of about 15 bazillion hits from a brother and sister act. Yes, that one.
1: What happened this week in rock and roll history? Let's find out. It's the Rock Almanac on iHeartRadio.
2: What's happening, rockers and rollers? It's Andy West. Let's get it started. We kick it off this week in 1966. The Troggs started a two-week run at number one on the U.S. singles chart with Wild Thing. Because of a distribution dispute, the Troggs single was available on two competing labels, Atco and Fontana. Because both pressings were taken from the identical master recording, Billboard combined the sales for both releases, making it the only single to simultaneously reach number one for two companies. Jumping ahead, this week in 1984, Metallica released their second album, Ride the Lightning, via Megaforce Records. It is reissued a short time later when they signed to Elektra. This week in 1986, Peter Gabriel hits number one in the U.S. with Sledgehammer, bumping his old band Genesis out of the top spot. This week in 1987, David Bowie kicked off the North American leg of the Glass Spider Tour at Veterans Stadium in Philadelphia. The tour set, described at the time as the largest touring set ever, was designed to look like a giant spider. It was 60 feet high and 64 feet wide.

0: A single set took 43 trucks to move from each city. And this week in 2012, at a show in Gothenburg, Sweden, Bruce Springsteen plays Jungleland for the first time since the death of Clarence Clemens a year earlier. He dedicates the song to Clemens, whose nephew Jake earns a standing ovation after playing the famous saxophone solo.
1: And that's what went down. 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
0: All your friends are dead. Why kill them all?
1: Coffee. She's got a body men would die for. And lately, a lot of them have.
2: Ah, the great Pam Grier. These days, she plays Jennifer Beale's sister on The L Word. 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

last night to the sound of thunder. How far off I sat and wondered. 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Ain't it funny how the night moves when you just don't seem to have as much to lose.

0: want somebody good, and I mean very good, to plant that gun.
1: Gun? Nobody said anything about, hey, Sonny, just stay away from the toll booth and everything ought to be okay. Here's Candy Staton on Save of the 70s.

before I got my first radio job at 15. I was an enterprising little kid. I had a lawn mowing business in Rhonda, North Carolina. You better believe when I heard this song on WTOB in Winston-Salem, I rushed to spend my money on some Four Tops records.

0: Ain't no woman like the one I got, the Four Tops, on Saving the 70s with Mike Walker. You know, the group Sweet had some real dry spells between hit songs, but they still managed to have quite a string of them, including the next one we've got coming up. Little Willie just won't go when Saving the 70s returns.
1: I'm Ashley Dvorkin with a Fox Celebrity Profile with Dave Franco, Ariana Greenblatt, and Justice Smith of the magic-filled franchise continuation, Now You See Me, Now You Don't.
2: Dave, I want to start with you because I know you've been practicing the card-throwing skills.
3: Oh, yeah.
2: Have you showed it off, like, in real life anywhere? Do you have a fun story of being somewhere random and you're like, oh, look?
3: Isla and I were walking through this park in Budapest where we shot the newest movie, and from a distance, we see this kid trying to throw cards, but he was very bad at it. And so I went up to him and he had no idea who I was, and I taught him how to throw cards, and by the time I walked away, he was whipping those across the park.
2: Ariana and Justice, you got to work with the team at the Magic Castle.
4: Learning basic magic, you kind of learn how most magic tricks are done, and it does kind of take the magic out of it, but you do have, you find a new appreciation for magic.
5: One of our amazing teachers, Handsome Jack, he would show me card tricks, and if I liked them enough, I would be like, please tell me how you did that.
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6: 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Now the Batman director Matt Reeves coming to bat for Paul on X, calling him an incredible actor and an incredible person.
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6: And if you've got $100,000 lying around, well, we've got a story for you. That's the expected cost at a British auction for the writing desk of J.R.R. Tolkien, the legendary author of the Lord of the Rings books, the very desk where much of those works were conceived. For CBS Entertainment, I'm Matt Wolf.
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10: News. I'm John Saucier. With President Trump departing for the dignified transfer at Dover Air Force Base earlier this morning as the remains of U.S. soldiers killed in the Iran war return home.
11: We're going to honor them, and one of the hardest things to do, for me, it's one of the hardest things to do as a president, but has to be done.
10: At least 18 U.S. service members in total have been killed since this war began in February. New York City Mayor Zoran Mamdani calling on the federal government to enforce a warrant issued by the International Criminal Court against Israeli Prime Minister Benjamin Netanyahu. The mayor comparing October 7th attacks on Israel to actions of the Israeli government in Gaza.
12: It is from a universal politics that I can look at October 7th and describe it for what it is, which is a horrific war crime. And I can also look at Benjamin Netanyahu and see the way that he has orchestrated this genocide.
10: America is listening to Fox News.
13: This is Larry King dropping in, brought to you by AARP. Word just in, be careful where you are on March 16th, 2880. That's because scientists at the University of Tennessee have identified a huge asteroid that's heading directly for Earth, and if it does land, you're going to know about it. This would be so big that it won't be on the news that day, because there won't be any news that day. We're talking about an explosion that would hit the Earth with the same force as 45,000 megatons of TNT. That would pretty well be it for life on the planet as we know it. Asteroids are minor planets, and this one, called Asteroid 1950 DA, has a diameter a little more than half a mile. If it did eventually smash into the Earth on March 16, 2880, it would do so at a speed of 38,000 miles an hour. The good news? A lot can happen between now and then, and scientists say a 1 in 300 chance the asteroid will hit. Bad news? That's the best odds ever measured for an asteroid impact. With all the advances in medicine, I fully expect to be there. So mark your calendar. March 16th, 2880.
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0: It certainly is. Welcome to the show. My name is Mike Walker.

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friend, there's nothing like fine music, and that is nothing like it. This is Saving the 70s. I'm Mike Walker, and in 1975, I met the woman who was to become my wife, Robin Thompson, from State Road, North Carolina. But also that summer, I developed an enormous crush on Melissa Manchester.

0: the 70s safe yet? No? Then I guess we better move forward. There's Melissa Manchester, Midnight Blue, on Saving the 70s. I'm Mike Walker, and when we return, Mary Richards' job interview with her soon-to-be new boss, Lou Grant.
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2: A private pilot flying his plane was descending through the clouds with his nervous wife sitting in the passenger seat. This was the first time he had flown with no reference to visual clues. Out the windows, there was only milky white. No cloud reference, no horizon, nothing. The pilot was totally dependent on the instruments in the airplane. As his wife watched the altimeter unwind, showing that they were getting closer and closer to the ground, she expressed her fear of crashing and her doubt in her husband's flying abilities. Without taking his eyes from the instruments, the pilot instructed his wife to trust God. "Get your Bible from your purse," he said, "and read the Word of God. That should calm you down." She fumbled until she found her Bible and read these words from Psalms 29:18, "Where there is no vision, the people perish." Then she fainted. The woman really did have little to fear. They probably landed safely because the pilot did have vision. First, he knew where he was going. That's part of vision. Second, he was trusting in the right instruments to get him there. And third, the greatest distraction to his success had just fainted. If you know where you're going, if you're trusting in the direction God has given you to get there, and if you refuse to be distracted, you have vision. Lighten up and live to fly again.
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0: I'm Ashley Dvorkin with the Fox Celebrity Profile with judges and mentors of Fox's brand new series, Next Level Baker, Carla Hall and Candace Nelson.
1: We've got everything from what you would expect, the nostalgic holiday bakes and chocolate, to what you wouldn't expect, like tropical fruit flavors and savory bakes.
2: What ended up surprising you when it came to the setup of this competition? Because when you're watching it, you're like, they're just diving for those ingredients.
3: It's like watching a high school football team at a buffet. I mean, it truly is. It was crazy.
2: Let's talk about the judges panel and how you all balance each other out.
1: Well, you know, Gordon brings the intensity.
3: Yes.
1: And he has a high expectation. It comes from a place of caring. He really wants people to bring their best. Mm-hmm. I think for me, my role was more of like a cheerleader.
3: I'm coming from the perspective of being a judge, but also being a contestant at one point.
0: Ashley Dvorkin, Fox News.
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4: 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This week, Quentin called Paul weak sauce on a podcast. Now the Batman director Matt Reeves coming to bat for Paul on X, calling him an incredible actor and an incredible person.
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4: And if you've got $100,000 lying around, well, we've got a story for you. That's the expected cost at a British auction for the writing desk of J.R.R. Tolkien, the legendary author of the Lord of the Rings books, the very desk where much of those works were conceived. For CBS Entertainment, I'm Matt Wolf.
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4: The Super Bowl champion Seattle Seahawks today placed running back Zach Charbonnet on the physically unable to perform list as he continues to recover from tearing his ACL during the playoffs last January. Kansas City Chiefs today released renderings of their new $3 billion stadium in Kansas City, Kansas, that's expected to open in 2031. The 70,000-seat stadium basically looks like Arrowhead, only with a translucent roof on top. Anyway, in Major League Baseball, the Pittsburgh Pirates, a 3-0 lead over the Yankees in the bottom of the seventh inning in game one of a doubleheader on a 2-run home run by Jacob Gonzalez with a Z and a solo home run by Nick Gonzalez with an S. The Boston Red Sox up 6-2 over the Baltimore Orioles after 5, also game one of a doubleheader there. In Milwaukee, the Brewers have a 3-1 advantage over the New York Mets in the top half of the third.
9: WVWP 101.1. You know what? You got spunk.
10: Well,
9: I hate spunk. Tell you what, I'll try you out for a couple of weeks, see if it works out. If I don't like you, I'll fire you.
10: Right.
9: You don't like me, I'll fire you.
10: Yes. That certainly seems fair. What's the job?
9: The job is that of associate producer.
10: Oh, I like it. Associate producer?
9: The job pays $10 less a week than a secretarial job.
10: That'll be fine.
9: If you can get by on 15 less a week, we'll make you producer.
10: No, I think all I can afford is associate producer.
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I'm Mike Walker with Earth, Wind, and Fire. 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

0: These days, Olivia Newton-John records for a tiny little record label in Tennessee called Green Hill Music. She still sounds amazing. There's I Honestly Love You on Saving the 70s. And there's more after this.
1: What did you search for online this year, or have you already cleared your history? Google released its annual Year in Search list, and K-pop Demon Hunters was at the top in the U.S. Labubu, government shutdown, and tariffs were also in the top 10. Pedro Pascal was one of the most searched actors globally. And the biggest viral dish was the hot honey cottage cheese sweet potato beef bowl. Gross. That's what's trending. I'm Jen Clark.
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3: The Senate lines up behind President Carter on Mideast plane sales. Patty Hearst is back behind bars tonight, and Chuck Walsh will make a rare Monday night appearance to review a new movie. Complete details on these and other stories coming up next on the 10 o'clock news for this Monday, May 15th, 1978.
4: Saving the

The Doobies, China Grove, and Saving the 70s. I'm Mike Walker, and about an hour's drive from here, there's a little community called China Grove, North Carolina. I always imagined that song was about there. Eh, probably not. Here's a song from the Guess Who that you just don't hear very often. No Sugar Tonight on Saving the 70s.

in the Carolinas is known as Carolina's beach music, to which people do a dance called shagging, which I know our friends in the UK are now giggling because there that has a completely different meaning. Here's Tyrone Davis,

0: There's another Kris Kristofferson song that was a much bigger hit for someone else. Help Me Make It Through the Night, Sammy Smith on Saving the 70s. I'm Mike Walker, and there's more after this.
1: I'm Ashley Dvorkin with a Fox Celebrity Profile with the cast of Peacock's new mystery whodunit series, All Her Fault, starring Sarah Snook as a mother searching for her missing son as mysterious circumstances unfold. Jake Lacy and Jay Ellis discussed how it's a series where intrigue starts right away.
2: You dive right in and then are sort of left going like, it could be any of these people or someone else.
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1: Abby Elliott and Daniel Monks have tips for those ready to guess along.
4: There's so many subtle moments throughout, you know, the first few episodes. You know, if you blink, you might miss it.
5: Watch with friends or with people, family members, partners. It's very similar to, like, watching The Traitors. Is like, is arguing and debating over who you think what or how.
1: Ashley Dvorkin, Fox News.
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6: 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This week, Quentin called Paul weak sauce on a podcast. Now the Batman director Matt Reeves coming to bat for Paul on X, calling him an incredible actor and an incredible person.
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6: And if you've got $100,000 lying around, well, we've got a story for you. That's the expected cost at a British auction for the writing desk of J.R.R. Tolkien, the legendary author of the Lord of the Rings books, the very desk where much of those works were conceived. For CBS Entertainment, I'm Matt Wolf.
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10: I'm John Saucier. With President Trump departing for the dignified transfer at Dover Air Force Base earlier this morning as the remains of U.S. soldiers killed in the Iran war return home.
11: We're going to honor them, and one of the hardest things to do, for me, it's one of the hardest things to do as a president, but has to be done.
10: At least 18 U.S. service members in total have been killed since this war began in February. New York City Mayor Zoran Mamdani calling on the federal government to enforce a warrant issued by the International Criminal Court against Israeli Prime Minister Benjamin Netanyahu. The mayor comparing October 7th attacks on Israel to actions of the Israeli government in Gaza.
12: It is from a universal politics that I can look in October 7th and describe it for what it is, which is a horrific war crime. And I can also look at Benjamin Netanyahu and see the way that he has orchestrated this genocide.
10: America is listening to Fox News.
13: The Federal Reserve's preferred inflation gauge accelerated in April, focusing attention on the central bank's ongoing struggle to bring price increases back to its 2% target, dimming hopes for a near-term interest rate cut. The Personal Consumption Expenditures Price Index rose 0.4% in April. The average rate on the 30-year fixed-rate mortgage climbed to 6.53% last week. That's the highest level in 9 months. Rising inflation concerns and elevated Treasury yields continued to pressure borrowing costs. Joy Furniture is recalling about 10,400 Talon and Royce sofas, love seats, and recliners after dozens of overheating incidents involving the power recliner switch. The power switch can malfunction and overheat, creating a fire hazard. The furniture was mostly sold in the Northeast. I'm Mark Huffman. 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
15: I wish you good luck on the special. 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
0: From 1978, Steve Martin on The Tonight Show with Johnny Carson, and he didn't really have to leave. Hi, this is Mike Walker. Welcome to Saving the 70s.

ballistics on Saving the 70s. You'll never get to heaven if you break my heart. You won't get past purgatory if you break my spleen. As for my liver, leave that to me. I'll inflict all the damage on it. From the drinking I do when I hear how badly this show turned out. Hey, there's a song you'd like to hear on Saving the 70s. Tell me about it. Saving the 70s at AOL.com. Sam Peters now. Sweet.

0: Depends On from David Dundas on Saving the 70s, along with Sweet City Woman, the Stampeders. I'm Mike Walker, and Saving the 70s will return in two loving caresses of a pet rock.
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2: 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And smoked sweet paprika with salt and pepper mixed in, of course. Aggressively season the lamb chops. Into the hot pan we go. And I've got it over medium-high heat. 5 minutes on the first side, 2 minutes on the opposite. Now we're going to take the drippings in the pan. I'm going to make just a little pan sauce, right?
1: For this recipe and more food tips, go to RachelRayShow.com.

0: Ashley DeVorkin with a Fox Celebrity Profile with Jesse Eisenberg and Dominic Sessa of the magic-filled third installment in the Now You See Me franchise, Now You See Me, Now You Don't. Jesse, I'll start with you. What is the comfort level you have with this character, just compared to any other roles that you just love to revisit him?
1: Yeah, I mean, it's not just that this is like the third movie that I feel comfortable with it. Like, from the first week of filming the first Now You See Me, I felt immediately, like, really happy playing this part.
0: What would your magician stage name be? If you could just come up with it. For you, not your character.
2: Probably, like, Sensational Sessa or something. Like
1: oh, of course.
0: Nice.
2: Yeah, alliteration is kind of key.
0: And yes.
1: The eyes in the back of my head.
2: Eyes in back of my head.
1: Yes.
0: Those are great, though. I also want to talk movie magic. So what was the first movie you saw where you thought, how did they do that? That is movie magic.
1: Quick Change, Bill Murray was in it.
2: Probably like the first Gladiator movie.
0: Ashley DeVorkin, Fox News.
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3: Creepy stuff there as the Riddler and the Batman. This week, Quentin called Paul weak sauce on a podcast. Now the Batman director Matt Reeves coming to bat for Paul on X, calling him an incredible actor and an incredible person.
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3: And if you've got $100,000 lying around, well, we've got a story for you. That's the expected cost at a British auction for the writing desk of J.R.R. Tolkien, the legendary author of the Lord of the Rings books, the very desk where much of those works were conceived. For CBS Entertainment, I'm Matt Wolf.
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7: Ichiro Suzuki holds the Major League Baseball record for most base hits in a single season, banging out an amazing 262 for the 2004 Seattle Mariners. But who's the Ichiro of Marshall Baseball, the man with the most base hits in a season? 2001 was a big season for Marshall outfielder David Colangelo. He knocked 85 base hits that year, setting a thundering herd record that stands to this day. With your Marshall Health Marshall Minute, I'm Steve Cotton.
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9: Roots, starring Ben Vereen, Edward Asner, Lorne Greene, Cicely Tyson, O.J. Simpson, Linda Day George, Chuck Connors, John Amos, Leslie Uggams, Lloyd Bridges, Burl Ives, Louis Gossett Jr., Vic Morrow, George Stanford Brown, Ralph Waite, and introducing LeVar Burton as Kunta Kinte.
11: Saving the 70s with Mike Walker.
12: O.J. Simpson? Really? Oops. How can I have forgot that O.J. Simpson was in Roots? This is Mike Walker. Welcome back to Saving the 70s. You

The world was listening to bands from Down Under long before Men at Work in the 80s. There's Cool Change from the Little River Band on Saving the 70s with Mike Walker and

0: Nice to be with you from Gallery, along with Cool Change, the Little River Band on Saving the 70s, and before that, Holly Holy from Neil Diamond. My name's Mike Walker, and more great 70s memories are straight ahead.
1: This is Rewind. July 22nd, 1967. The Japanese release of the King Kong sequel,
2: King Kong Escapes.
1: This date in 1977.
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1: The release of the killer whale horror movie.
4: I followed you. I saw you on the deck of the boat.
1: Orca.
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1: July 22nd, 1983.
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1: The release of the Jaws sequel.
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1: Jaws 3D.
8: It's only a little fish.
1: And that same day.
9: Meet Dad. He's a real man.
1: The limited release of the Michael Keaton comedy.
10: Not a beer.
11: 7 o'clock in the morning.
10: Scotch.
1: Mr. Ma.
12: Kenny! Don't paint your sister.
1: I'm Brandon Brooks.
12: Where's Bobby keep the extra diapers?
1: And that's Rewind.
12: Good luck.

the time we got into Tulsa town, we had 85 trucks in all. But they's a roadblock up on the clover leaf, and them bears was wall to wall. Yeah, them smokies as thick as bugs on a bumper. They even had a bear in the air. I says, calling all trucks, says, here's the duck. We about to

0: terrific, Ben. You're still too close. Yeah, them hawks are starting to close up my sinuses. Mercy sakes, you better back off another 10.
1: Well, we rolled up Interstate 44 like a rocket sled on rails. We tore up all of our swindle sheets and left them setting on the scales. By the time we hit that shy town, them bears was getting smart. They'd brought up some reinforcements from the Illinois National Guard. There's armored cars, tanks, jeeps, and rigs of every size. Yeah, them chicken coops was full of bears, and choppers filled the skies. Well, we shot the line, we went for broke, with 1,000 screaming trucks, and 11 long-haired friends of Jesus in a chartreuse microbus.
0: Duck to Sodbuster. Come on there, you have 10-4 Sodbuster. Listen, you want to put that microbus in behind that suicide jockey? Yeah, he's hauling dynamite and he needs all the help he can get.
1: Well, we laid a strip for the Jersey Shore and prepared to cross the line. I could see the bridge was lined with bears, but it didn't have a doggone dime. I says, Pigpen, this here's a rubber duck. We just ain't going to pay no toll. So we crashed the gate doing 98. I says, let them truck

The classics never die, even when you might wish they would. There's Convoy from C.W. McCall, along with That's the Way I Like It, Casey and the Sunshine Band. This is Saving the 70s. I'm Mike Walker, and they are Three Dogs.

0: Black and White for Three Dog Night, along with Convoy, C.W. McCall. Yes, we do play that. Hey, Saving the 70s welcomes our newest affiliate, 88.3 WQNA in Springfield, Illinois. 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
1: I'm Ashley DeBorkin with a Fox Celebrity Profile with Sarah Snook, who leads Peacock's All Her Fault, about a mother searching for her missing son and the mysterious circumstances which unfold from there. Snook spoke about how being a mom added to her perspective on the role.
2: Yeah, I was only able to draw on that for my own experiences, or my, I've never lost her at all, but the imagination to the world building of that, what it would be like to have the worst thing happen.
1: Previously starring as Shiv Roy on Succession, she shared what she was looking for in projects following the hit series.
2: I've been really kind of conscious about putting Succession in a different box. Like, it's not the thing that can ever be topped or compared with, or that was such an amazing experience that was career changing.
1: And you're also an EP on this for the first time. So what is sort of a takeaway that you can bring to whatever project you do next?
2: When you're an EP on every project is a different way of inhabiting that role. For me, what was really important was setting a culture on set and to have a kind of everyone's welcome equality.
1: Ashley DeBorkin, Fox News.
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3: 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This week, Quentin called Paul weak sauce on a podcast. Now the Batman director Matt Reeves coming to bat for Paul on X, calling him an incredible actor and an incredible person.
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3: And if you've got $100,000 lying around, well, we've got a story for you. That's the expected cost at a British auction for the writing desk of J.R.R. Tolkien, the legendary author of the Lord of the Rings books, the very desk where much of those works were conceived. For CBS Entertainment, I'm Matt Wolf.
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7: News, I'm John Saucier. It was President Trump departing for the dignified transfer at Dover Air Force Base earlier this morning as the remains of U.S. soldiers killed in the Iran war return home.
8: We're going to honor them, and one of the hardest things to do, for me, it's one of the hardest things to do as a president, but has to be done.
7: At least 18 U.S. service members in total have been killed since this war began in February. New York City Mayor Zoran Mamdani calling on the federal government to enforce a warrant issued by the International Criminal Court against Israeli Prime Minister Benjamin Netanyahu. The mayor comparing October 7th attacks on Israel to actions of the Israeli government in Gaza.
9: It is from a universal politics that I can look at October 7th and describe it for what it is, which is a horrific war crime. And I can also look at Benjamin Netanyahu and see the way that he has orchestrated this genocide.
7: America is listening to Fox News.
0: With the Wall Street Business Report, I'm Bob Agnew. U.S. Trade Representative Jameson Greer says today he is confident that fresh U.S. tariff threats on Canada will not jeopardize trade relations with the United States' northern neighbor, but he offered no sign that negotiations with Ottawa have advanced. Here's a hack attack that only adds to some of the apprehension surrounding artificial intelligence technology.
10: OpenAI confirms its AI system, without any outside direction, apparently hacked into another AI company. Last week, AI startup Hugging Face detected an intrusion into its data processing systems. Hugging Face's co-founder says the attack was from an AI agent, noting it was mind-blowing that it happened autonomously, while adding there was no malicious intent from OpenAI.
0: That is Rich Thomason reporting. U.S. stock indexes barely budge after oil prices climbed another 3% on Wall Street. With the Wall Street Business Report, I'm Bob Agnew.
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12: Ride with Martin Milner and Kent McCord in high geared excitement of Adam 12.
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0: I still remember how shocked I was back in the summer of 75 at the idea of a tender ballad from Alice Cooper, Only Women. On Saving the 70s, I'm Mike Walker, and there's more coming up.
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3: Today, the Boston Red Sox won their 15th consecutive game. They beat the Baltimore Orioles 6-3 at Fenway Park in Game 1 of a doubleheader. Longest winning streak in the major leagues in 5 years. It also ties a franchise record. Overall, the Red Sox have won 20 of their last 22 games, and they will go for their franchise record 16th win in a row in Game 2 of the doubleheader at 7:10 Eastern. The Pittsburgh Pirates scored 2 runs at the top of the 10th inning for a 5-3 road victory over the Yankees, also in Game 1 of a doubleheader. Second game of that one will begin at 4:05 Eastern. Kansas City Royals edge the San Francisco Giants 5-4 to sweep their 3-game series. The Milwaukee Brewers defeated the New York Mets 4-3. Right now, the Arizona Diamondbacks lead the Athletics 14-2 after 6 innings. Diamondbacks scored 7 in the bottom of the 5th, 5 more in the bottom of the 6th.
4: With an amazing 130 stolen bases in the 1982 season, Ricky Henderson, then with the Oakland A's, set the Major League Baseball record for stolen bases. Do you know who's the Ricky Henderson of Marshall Baseball, the herd's single-season steals leader? When Adam Jaeger reached first base for the 2008 Marshall Baseball team, there was a good chance he'd steal second and maybe third, too. His 47 stolen bases in a 61-game season are the most in herd history. With your Marshall Health Marshall Minute, I'm Steve Cotton.

song sure is a barrel of laughs. I love the sad songs from the quiet, introspective singer-songwriters like Janice Ian. One of the best songs of 1975. That's, of course, from the album Between the Lines at 17. I'm Mike Walker. Let's pick up the tempo a little bit. Here's Pablo Cruz. What you gonna do on Saving the 70s?

0: 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With PayPal being deleted from the wallet, Google says the transaction history will disappear too, but only within the Google Wallet app. PayPal's app and website will still have those records, and refunds requested or pending during this time should still process to your PayPal account. 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
4: 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The devil did it.
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6: 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The devil did it. Well, thanks for ruining it for everyone. Hi, this is Mike Walker. Welcome to Saving the 70s.

Helen Reddy, Sham Woman, just look how much she's gained. You know, there's no way that a man can say that line to a woman. Just look how much you've gained without hearing back the response. So, this dress does...

You know how sometimes there will be a song on the radio from an artist that's deceased, and you'll say something like, boy, I miss him. And it might be true, but it also might just be, you feel like you ought to say something nice because the guy's gone after all. But I really do miss Marvin Gaye. Mike now with ABBA on Saving the 70s.

0: Honey Honey from ABBA, and let's get it on for the great Marvin Gaye on Saving the 70s. I'm Mike Walker, and when Saving the 70s returns, Linda Ronstadt on why it's so difficult to play rock and roll on television. Kent, it's got to be loud.
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1: Today on American Biker Minute, Jeff Ryan for American Biker Minute. So you love riding, huh?
3: 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Just to get away and have a good day on the bike, enjoy the weather, and all of your friends get together, have a good time. What it's all about.
4: Love to ride, feel the breeze in my hair.
1: Chick stick skin.
2: His head is about like mine. We keep it with hardly any hair on it, so when we say we like to feel the wind through our hairs, it's more like it's sun on our head. That's more it. You know what? Let's face it. Women love guys with bald heads, so that's what you roll with. Bald heads.
1: Your passport to the open.

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2: 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The story revolves around a collection of farm animals who run the humans off when the animals figure out their grim destiny. They establish a government based on seven pillars, especially the importance of equality. But one power-hungry pig observes, some animals are more equal than others. Animal Farm can't decide whether it wants to be a social commentary or a zany kids film. Slapstick violence and toilet humor are the main content concerns in a movie that falls short of effectively delivering Orwell's original ideas. We're giving it a 3.5 out of 5 for family friendliness. Read the full review at PluggedIn.com/radio. I'm Adam Holtz for Plugged In by Focus on the Family.
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4: Dave, I want to start with you because I know you've been practicing the card-throwing skills.
5: Oh, yeah.
4: Have you showed it off, like, in real life anywhere? 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
5: Isla and I were walking through this park in Budapest where we shot the newest movie, and from a distance we see this kid trying to throw cards, but he was very bad at it. And so I went up to him, and he had no idea who I was, and I taught him how to throw cards, and by the time I walked away, he was whipping those across the park.
4: Ariana and Justice, you got to work with the team at the Magic Castle.
6: Learning basic magic, you kind of learn how most magic tricks are done, and it does kind of take the magic out of it, but you do have, you find a new appreciation for magic.
7: One of our amazing teachers, Handsome Jack, he would show me card tricks, and if I liked them enough, I would be like, please tell me how you did that.
3: Ashley Dvorkin, Fox News.
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8: 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Now the Batman director Matt Reeves coming to bat for Paul on X, calling him an incredible actor and an incredible person.
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8: And if you've got $100,000 lying around, well, we've got a story for you. That's the expected cost at a British auction for the writing desk of J.R.R. Tolkien, the legendary author of the Lord of the Rings books, the very desk where much of those works were conceived. For CBS Entertainment, I'm Matt Wolf.
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12: Fox News, I'm John Saucier. President Trump paying a visit to Marietta, Georgia today. He says the United States, quote, won Venezuela and is going to be bringing in oil.
13: We're taking tremendous amounts of oil, and they're taking tremendous amounts of oil. It's a partnership, in a sense. They're doing a great job. We're working together. And millions of barrels of oil is going to Houston and Louisiana. Coming to you indirectly.
12: This comes as the oil market is under pressure because of the Strait of Hormuz and the war with Iran. According to AAA, the national average of a gallon of gasoline in the United States is up over $4. Tropical storm Bertha making landfall in southeastern Louisiana. Governor Jeff Landry in Baton Rouge.
14: I want to remind everyone of something important, that forecasts can change, and even a weaker storm can produce dangerous rainfall, localized flooding, and hazardous travel conditions.
12: And it's expected to move into Texas next. 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

0: Chicago from their second album and 25 or 6 to 4 to close off our trip to 1970. Joe Cocker and Creedence Clearwater Revival rounded out the set. Don't go away. We'll pack up what's left of that year and have another hour of Flashback right around the corner.
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2: No, Netflix is not adding an After Dark category, but so many people have been duped by the viral hoax that Netflix had to republish its policies about streaming adult content. It's just more proof that some folks will believe anything, like the rumor this week that Spotify is introducing a new feature that'll play music based on your financial situation. Would you let AI pick your baby's name? A lot of parents have been asking chatbots for help with one name that keeps popping up, and now Alara has suddenly become the baby name of the year, except AI didn't invent it. It found it on Reddit, where it's been talked about for years. Okay, so what were some of the worst new gadgets at this week's Consumer Electronics Show? There was a lollipop that plays music through your teeth when you bite down on it, or the internet-connected treadmill with a built-in AI coach that could yell at you to go faster, but also collects all your biometric data. But it was Samsung's new talking AI fridge that had most people scratching their heads. That's what's trending. I'm Christian Chase.
3: What did you search for online this year, or have you already cleared your history? Google released its annual Year in Search list, and K-pop Demon Hunters was at the top in the U.S. Labubu, government shutdown, and tariffs were also in the top 10. Pedro Pascal was one of the most searched actors globally. And the biggest viral dish was the hot honey cottage cheese sweet potato beef bowl. Gross. That's what's trending. I'm Jen Clark.

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2: Today, the Boston Red Sox won their 15th consecutive game. They beat the Baltimore Orioles 6-3 at Fenway Park in Game 1 of a doubleheader. Longest winning streak in the major leagues in 5 years. It also ties a franchise record. Overall, the Red Sox have won 20 of their last 22 games, and they will go for their franchise record 16th win in a row in Game 2 of the doubleheader at 7:10 Eastern. The Pittsburgh Pirates scored 2 runs at the top of the 10th inning for a 5-3 road victory over the Yankees, also in Game 1 of a doubleheader. Second game of that one will begin at 4:05 Eastern. Kansas City Royals edge the San Francisco Giants 5-4 to sweep their 3-game series. The Milwaukee Brewers defeated the New York Mets 4-3. Right now, the Arizona Diamondbacks lead the Athletics 14-2 after 6 innings. Diamondbacks scored 7 in the bottom of the 5th, 5 more in the bottom of the 6th.
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4: Led Zeppelin's debut was released in January 1969, just days after they started their first U.S. tour. They would spend most of that year on the road, writing and recording their follow-up along the way. This week, they were doing the second night at San Francisco's Winterland Ballroom when they played a new song for the first time, Whole Lot

the Joshua Tree, which hit number one this week in 1987, where it would stay for 5 weeks. Meanwhile, in 1979, the Police made their first appearance on TV playing Britain's Top of the Pops. As it turned out, the single they played flopped. It was a year later, after it became a hit in America, that they re-released it and had their breakthrough with Roxanne.

0: on the Hollywood Walk of Fame this week in 1999. 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
3: I'm Monica DeLuca. Oh, Cyndi Lauper has been inducted into the Rock and Roll Hall of Fame. The legendary singer also performed an emotional tribute with her song, True Colors. The Rock Hall also honored Outkast, Bad Company, Chubby Checker, Joe Cocker, Soundgarden, and more. 21 Pilots performed Seven Nation Army as a tribute to the White Stripes being inducted. Sound courtesy of Disney Plus. Salt-N-Pepa was also honored for musical influence and Carole K for musical excellence, among others. You can stream the ceremony on Disney Plus, while a primetime shortened version will air on ABC New Year's Day. 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
0: Time for a little consolation for the lonely. The irony being that if you're lonely, you're not alone. It's so common that people tend to write songs about it. And here's some of our favorites.